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0: This year marks the 25th anniversary of 9/11, a day we'll never forget. 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
3: Yeah, I don't want to be stuck in that. 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
3: Humid for today. Chance of thunderstorms later in the afternoon with a high of 84. A low of 61 for tonight. A gorgeous Labor Day weekend, Saturday through Monday. Mix of sun and clouds. We're going to have highs in the upper 70s. So right now, 72, 635, Selena and Crockett. Your chance to see Gabriel Iglesias. Yes, Fluffy. That's coming up with our nearly.
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22: 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They just want to sit on the bench and be part of it, right? 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
1: Many reflecting on the life and legacy of Gloria Steinem, the pioneer author and women's rights advocate. She died this week at 92, and as a leading voice of the feminist movement, she spent decades traveling the country, including several appearances here in the Lehigh Valley. I mean, just looking back, talking about decades, Cedar Crest College, I was back in 2012 during the Lehigh Valley Women's Summit. She stayed afterwards for an unscripted question and answer session with attendees. She was at Lafayette College in Easton 2008, delivering a lecture focused on social movements and women's rights. I mean, it goes way back. Lehigh University, 1970. Very active.
2: Wowza.
1: And lots of visits here in the Lehigh Valley with Gloria Steinem. If you are leaving for Labor Day weekend, I hope you found the cheap gas because, wow, did it go up. Drivers are paying more at the pump than ever. They're predicting the national average will hit $4.03 a gallon. That's up 87 cents higher than last year. And the highest Labor Day price on record. And here's hoping you don't get stuck in traffic, knowing that you're spending so much money on gas. You definitely want to leave before noon if you're traveling anywhere. Otherwise, wait till after 8. You're going to hit lots of traffic, according to AAA.
3: Walk. Throw the kids on your back. Wear them like a backpack.
1: Horseback.
3: Go where you're going. Yeah.
1: Or some buggy.
3: Yeah. Selena, I had my notes here, and I can't remember. Oh, that's
1: Shall
3: right.
1: I help you
4: Sports!
1: Here?
3: Paul, let's start on the gridiron, Selena. UMass goes into Rutgers last night. You know why I love football? UMass was 0-12 last year. Couldn't get out of their own way. 29.5 point underdogs going into their game against Rutgers last night. You know who nobody told, Selena? The Minutemen of UMass. They win the game 37-21. Football is back, baby.
1: Yeah.
3: Moravian Muhlenberg tomorrow at noon. You want to talk about a rivalry right there in our own backyard.
1: Yeah.
3: Lehigh and Georgetown in D.C. Lafayette heads to UConn for a game. So football in our backyard. And speaking of drama, let's take it to the Diamond. Phillies with a four-game series with the Braves coming up this weekend. Four games behind the Braves in the NL East. Are we going to be tied by the end of all of that? We'll find out. It starts tonight. Christopher Sanchez on the hill against Chris Sale. Huge series for both the Phillies and the Braves. We'll see if the Phillies can take advantage of it at the bank all weekend long.
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0: From the LEV Traffic Command Center.
7: In Jersey, 78 eastbound in Bedminster, we've got an accident at exit 29 blocking the right lane. Stop traffic from exit 24. In PA, 22 jammed in both directions at MacArthur. No problems on 33 or 80. If you see a traffic problem, call their toll-free tip line, 855-ROAD-TIP. I'm Christy O'Brien.
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0: This year marks the 25th anniversary of 9/11, a day we'll never forget. 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
0: 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Extreme markdowns, drastic price cuts. Absolutely nothing held back. The Ashley Furniture final Labor Day store closing event in Wind Gap. When it's gone forever.
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0: year marks the 25th anniversary of 9/11, a day we'll never forget. 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